National Weather Service in Norman has issued a severe thunderstorm warning for Central Comanche County in southwestern Oklahoma, northeastern Cotton County in southwestern Oklahoma, until 7:30 p.m. Central Daylight Time. At 6:59 p.m. Central Daylight Time, severe thunderstorms were located along a line extending from near Fort Sill to 7 miles southeast of Lockington near Geronimo, moving east at 40 miles an hour. Expected hazards include 60 miles an hour wind gusts. This is a radar-indicated threat. The following impacts are expected: expects damage to roofs, siding, and trees. Locations impacted include Lawton, Cache, Elgin, Geronimo, Madison Park, Fort Sill, Southern Lake Ellsworth, and Hullen. For your protection, move to an interior room on the lowest floor of a building.

The National Weather Service in Norman has issued a severe thunderstorm warning for southwestern Jackson County in southwestern Oklahoma, west central Tillman County in southwestern Oklahoma, Ford County in northern Texas, central Knox County in northern Texas, Wilbarger County in northern Texas, northwestern Baylor County in northern Texas, Hardeman County in northern Texas, until 8 p.m. Central Daylight Time. At 7:16 p.m. Central Daylight Time, severe thunderstorms were located along a line extending from near Quanta to 7 miles southeast of Crowell to near Rhineland, moving east at 35 miles an hour. Expected hazards include 70 miles an hour wind gusts. This is a radar-indicated threat. The following impacts are expected. Expect considerable tree damage. Damage is likely to mobile homes, roofs, and outbuildings. Locations impacted include Vernon, Seymour, Quanah, Crowell, Benjamin, Chillicothe, Elmer, Bemarton, Margaret, Lockett, Maybell, Vera, Madison Mound, Fargo, Odell, Red Springs, Thalia, Gilliland, Gooblet, and Lake Kemp. For your protection, move to an interior room on the lowest floor of a building. Torrential rainfall is occurring with these storms and may lead to flash flooding. Do not drive your vehicle through flooded roadways.

Weather Service in Norman has issued southwestern Jackson County in southwestern Oklahoma, west central Tillman County in southwestern Oklahoma, Ford County in northern Texas, central Knox County in northern Texas, Wilbarger County in northern Texas, northwestern Baylor County in northern Texas, Hardeman County in northern Texas, until 8 p.m. Central Daylight Time. At 7:16 p.m. Central Daylight Time, severe thunderstorms were located along a line extending from near Quanah to 7 miles southeast of Kroll to near Rhineland, moving east at 35 miles an hour. Expected hazards include 70 miles an hour wind gusts. This is a radar-indicated threat. The following impacts are expected. Expect considerable tree damage. Damage is likely to mobile homes, roofs, and outbuildings. Locations impacted include Vernon, Seymour, Quanah, Kroll, Benjamin, Chillicothe, Elmer, Bemarton, Margaret, Lockett, Maybell, Vera, Madison Mound, Fargo, Odell, Red Springs, Thalia, Gilliland, Goodlett, and Lake Kemp. For your protection, move to an interior room on the lowest floor of a building. Torrential rainfall is occurring with these storms and may lead to flash flooding. Do not drive your vehicle.

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Issued at 8:28 p.m. Eastern Daylight Time. The National Weather Service in Charleston has issued a flash flood warning for North Central Boone County in Central West Virginia, Central Connaught County in Central West Virginia, East Central Lincoln County in Central West Virginia, until 11:30 p.m. Eastern Daylight Time. At 8:28 p.m. Eastern Daylight Time, Doppler radar indicated thunderstorms producing heavy rain. Between 0.5 and 1.5 inches of rain have fallen. Flash flooding is already occurring in Malden. Hazard: flash flooding caused by thunderstorms. Source: radar indicated. Impact: flash flooding of small creeks and streams, urban areas, highways, streets and underpasses, as well as other poor drainage and low-lying areas. Some locations that will experience flash flooding include Charleston, South Charleston, Chesapeake, Marmette, Bell, Cold Fork, Alum Creek and Pond Gap. This includes the following highways: Interstate 77 in West Virginia between mile markers 96 and 99. Route 119 between mile markers 67 and 79. West Virginia Turnpike between mile markers 88 and 95. Repeating, a flash flood warning has been issued until 11:30 p.m. Eastern Daylight Time for the following counties in West Virginia: Boone, Connell, and Lincoln.

A civil authority has issued child abduction emergency for the following counties or areas. Los Angeles, California. At 6:43 p.m. on October 14, 2026, effective until 8:43 p.m. An Amber Alert is being issued by the California Highway Patrol on behalf of the Torrance Police Department on October 10, 2026. Nyla Austin was taken from Los Angeles, California. Nyla Austin is a 9-month-old black female, 18 inches tall, weighing 15 pounds, with black hair and brown eyes. Nyla Austin clothing description is unknown. The suspect, Kenesha Austin, is a 29-year-old black female standing 5 feet tall, weighing 100 pounds, with brown hair and brown eyes. Kenesha Austin clothing description is unknown. The suspect and victim are believed to be on foot. If seen, call 911.

The National Weather Service in San Angelo has issued a severe thunderstorm warning for Haskell County in West Central Texas, Throckmorton County in West Central Texas, until 8:30 p.m. Central Daylight Time. At 7:37 p.m. Central Daylight Time, severe thunderstorms were located along a line extending from near Gorey to 8 miles west of Stanford, moving east at 30 miles per hour. Hazard, 60 miles an hour wind gusts. Source, radar indicated. Impact, expects damage to roofs, siding, and trees. Severe thunderstorms will be near Haskell, Stanford, Irby, Miller's Creek Reservoir, Lake Stanford Marina, and Paint Creek around 7:40 p.m. Central Daylight Time. Throckmorton around 8 p.m. Central Daylight Time. Other locations impacted by these severe thunderstorms included S-183 near the Throckmorton-Baylor County Lot 83 and S-283, the intersection of S-283 and Ranch Road 209, S-277 near the Haskell-Knox County line, Lusk, and the intersection of S-380 and Highway 222. For your protection, move to an interior room on the lowest floor of a building.

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The National Weather Service in Norman has issued a severe thunderstorm warning for southeastern Jackson County in southwestern Oklahoma, southwestern Tillman County in southwestern Oklahoma, western Archer County in northern Texas, western Wichita County in northern Texas, Wilbarger County in northern Texas, Baylor County in northern Texas, east central Hardeman County in northern Texas, until 8:45 p.m. Central Daylight Time. At 7:52 p.m. Central Daylight Time, severe thunderstorms were located along a line extending from 6 miles east of Chillicothe to 6 miles south of Graybeck to 4 miles northeast of Miller's Creek Reservoir, moving east at 45 miles an hour. Expected hazards include 70 miles an hour wind gusts. This is a radar-indicated threat. The following impacts are expected. Expect considerable tree damage. Damage is likely to mobile homes, roofs, and outbuildings. Locations impacted include Vernon, Frederick, Seymour, Iowa Park, Electra, Holiday, Chillicothe, Davidson, McGargill, Hollister, Lake Diversion, Westover, Bemarton, Lockett, Maybell, Fargo, Mankins, Red Springs, Dundee, and Harold. Remain alert for a possible tornado. Tornadoes can develop quickly from severe thunderstorms. If you spot a tornado, go at once into the basement or small central room in a sturdy structure. For your protection, move to an interior room on the lowest floor of a building. Torrential rainfall is occurring with these storms and may lead to flash flooding. Do not drive your vehicle through flooded roadways.

National Weather Service in Norman has issued a severe thunderstorm warning for southeastern Jackson County in southwestern Oklahoma, southwestern Tillman County in southwestern Oklahoma, western Archer County in northern Texas, western Wichita County in northern Texas, Wilbarger County in northern Texas, Baylor County in northern Texas, east central Hardeman County in northern Texas, until 8:45 p.m. Central Daylight Time. At 7:52 p.m. Central Daylight Time, severe thunderstorms were located along a line extending from 6 miles east of Chillicothe to 6 miles south of Graybeck to 4 miles northeast of 45 miles an hour. Expected hazards include 70 miles an hour wind gusts. This is a radar-indicated threat. The following considerable tree damage. Damage is likely to mobile homes, roofs, and outbuildings. Locations impacted include Vernon, Frederick, Seymour, Iowa Park, Electra, Holiday, Chillicothe, Davidson, McGardville, Hollister, Lake Diversion, Westover, Bemarton, Lockett, Maybell, Fargo, Mankins, Red Springs, Dunee, and Harold. Remain alert for a possible tornado. Tornadoes can develop quickly from severe thunderstorms. If you spot a tornado, go at once into the basement or small central room in a sturdy structure. For your protection, move to an interior room on the lowest floor of a building. Torrential rainfall is occurring with these storms, and may lead to flash flooding. Do not drive your vehicle through flooded roadways.

Norman has issued a tornado warning for South Central Tillman County in southwestern Oklahoma, northwestern Wichita County in northern Texas, east central Wilbarger County in northern Texas, until 8:45 p.m. Central Daylight Time. At 8:16 p.m. Central Daylight Time, a severe thunderstorm capable of producing a tornado was located near Harold, moving east at 40 miles an hour. Expected hazards include tornado. This is a radar-indicated threat rotation. The following impacts are expected. Flying debris will be dangerous to those caught without shelter. Mobile homes will be damaged or destroyed. Damage to roofs, windows, and vehicles will occur. Tree damage is likely. Locations impacted include Harold. Take cover now. Move to a storm shelter, safe room, or an interior room on the lowest floor of a sturdy building. Avoid windows. If you are outdoors, in a mobile home, or in a vehicle, move to the closest substantial shelter and protect yourself from flying debris.

Weather Service in Norman has issued a tornado warning for South Central Tillman County in southwestern Oklahoma, northwestern Wichita County in northern Texas, east central Wilbarger County in northern Texas, until 8:45 p.m. Central Daylight Time. At 8:16 p.m. Central Daylight Time, a severe thunderstorm capable of producing a tornado was located near Harold, moving east at 40 miles an hour. Expected hazards include tornado. This is a radar-indicated threat rotation. The following impacts are expected. Flying debris will be dangerous to those caught without shelter. Mobile homes will be damaged or destroyed. Damage to roofs, windows, and vehicles will occur. Tree damage is likely. Locations impacted include Harold. Take cover now. Move to a storm shelter, safe room, or an interior room on the lowest floor of a sturdy building. Avoid windows. If you are outdoors, in a mobile home, a substantial shelter and protect yourself from flying debris.

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Issued at 9:24 p.m. Eastern Daylight Time. Flood warning in effect until 11:15 p.m. Eastern Daylight. Replaces flash flood warning. Flooding caused by excessive rainfall is expected. Areas affected include East Central Connaught County and Central West Virginia. The hazardous weather can be expected until 11:15 p.m. Eastern Daylight Time. Impacts, flooding of rivers, creeks, streams, and other low-lying and flood-prone locations is imminent or occurring. Additional details, at 9:24 p.m. Eastern Daylight Time, Doppler radar indicated heavy rain due to thunderstorms. Flooding is ongoing or expected to begin shortly in Mulgan. Between 0.5 and 1.5 inches of rain have fallen. Some locations that will experience flooding include Charleston, Chesapeake, Marmette, Bell, Coal Fork, and Pond Gap. This includes the following highways: Interstate 77 in West Virginia between mile markers 96 and 97. West Virginia Turnpike between mile markers 88 and 95. 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Most flood deaths occur in vehicles. Be especially cautious at night when it is harder to recognize the dangers of flooding. Be aware of your surroundings and do not drive on flooded roads. 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Repeating, an aerial flood warning has been issued until 11:15 p.m. Eastern Daylight Time for the following county: Connaught, West Virginia,

National Weather Service in Norman has issued a severe thunderstorm warning for southwestern Comanche County in southwestern Oklahoma, Cotton County in southwestern Oklahoma, Tillman County in southwestern Oklahoma, northwestern Clay County in northern Texas, northern Wichita County in northern Texas, northeastern Wilbarger County in northern Texas, until 9:15 p.m. Central Daylight Time. At 8:26 p.m. Central Daylight Time, severe thunderstorms were located along a line extending from 6 miles south of Tipton to 9 miles southwest of Loveland to 6 miles north of Mankins, moving northeast at 50 miles an hour. Expected hazards include 70 miles an hour wind gusts. This is a radar-indicated threat. The following impacts are expected. Expect considerable tree damage. Damage is likely to mobile homes, roofs, and outbuildings. Locations impacted include Western Lawton, Brick Burnett, Frederick, Walters, Cache, Electra, Geronimo, Grahamfield, Chattanooga, Renlet, Indioma, Manitou, DeVoe, Faxon, Hollister, Loveland, Cookeytown, southwestern Fort Sill, Taylor, and Haynesville. Remain alert for a possible tornado. Tornadoes can develop quickly from severe thunderstorms. If you spot a tornado, go at once into the basement or small central room in a sturdy structure. For your protection, move to an interior room on the lowest floor of a building. Torrential rainfall is occurring with these storms and may lead to flash flooding. Do not drive your vehicle through flooded roadways.

National Weather Service in Norman has issued a tornado warning for southeastern Tillman County in southwestern Oklahoma until 9 p.m. Central Daylight Time. At 8:28 p.m. Central Daylight Time, a severe thunderstorm capable of producing a tornado was located 7 miles south of Hollister, moving northeast at 40 miles an hour. Expected hazards include tornado. This is a radar-indicated threat rotation. The following impacts are expected. Flying debris will be dangerous to those caught without shelter. Mobile homes will be damaged or destroyed. Damage to roofs, windows, and vehicles will occur. Tree damage is likely. Locations impacted include Hollister and Loveland. Take cover now. Move to a storm shelter, safe room, or an interior room on the lowest floor of a sturdy building. Avoid windows. If you are outdoors, in a mobile home, or in a vehicle, move to the closest substantial shelter and protect yourself from flying debris.

Service in Norman has issued a severe thunderstorm warning for southwestern Comanche County in southwestern Oklahoma, Cotton County in southwestern Oklahoma, Tillman County in southwestern Oklahoma, northwestern Clay County in northern Texas, northern Wichita County in northern Texas, northeastern Wilbarger County in northern Texas, until 9:15 p.m. Central Daylight Time. At 8:26 p.m. Central Daylight Time, severe thunderstorms were located along a line extending from 6 miles south of Tipton to 9 miles southwest of Loveland to 6 miles north of Mankins, moving northeast at 50 miles an hour. Expected hazards include 70 miles an hour wind gusts. This is a radar-indicated threat. The following impacts are expected. Expect considerable tree damage. Damage is likely to mobile homes, roofs, and outbuildings. Locations impacted include Western Lawton, Burke Burnett, Frederick, Walters, Cache, Electra, Geronimo, Gramfield, Chattanooga, DeVoe, Faxon, Hollister, Loveland, Cookeytown, southwestern Fort Sill, Taylor, and Haynesville. Remain alert for a possible tornado. Tornadoes can develop quickly from severe thunderstorms. If you spot a tornado, go at once into the basement or small central room in a sturdy structure. For your protection, move to an interior room on the lowest floor of a building. Torrential rainfall is occurring with these storms and may lead to flash flooding. Do not drive your vehicle through flooded roadways.

Weather Service in Norman has issued a severe thunderstorm warning for northwestern Clay County in northern Texas, Archer County in northern Texas, southern Wichita County in northern Texas, until 9:15 p.m. Central Daylight Time. At 8:36 p.m. Central Daylight Time, severe thunderstorms were located along a line extending from 5 miles northwest of Iowa Park to 7 miles southeast of Mencken to 7 miles northeast of McGardville, moving east at 40 miles an hour. Expected hazards include 60 miles an hour wind gusts. This is a radar-indicated threat. The following impacts are expected. Expect damage to roofs, siding, and trees. Locations impacted include Wichita Falls, Archer City, Iowa Park, Holiday, Scotland, Dean, Windthorst, Jolly, Lake Arrowhead, Shepherd Air Force Base, Dunee, Mankins, Lake Kickapoo, Lakeside City, Pleasant Valley, and Cashin. For your protection, move to an interior room on the lowest floor of a building. Torrential rainfall is occurring with these storms and may lead to flash flooding. Do not drive your vehicle through flooded roadways.

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National Weather Service in Norman has issued a severe thunderstorm warning for Comanche County in southwestern Oklahoma, northwestern Jefferson County in southern Oklahoma, southwestern Greene County in central Oklahoma, western Stevens County in southern Oklahoma, Cotton County in southwestern Oklahoma, northern Clay County in northern Texas, until 9:45 p.m. Central Daylight Time. At 9:06 p.m. Central Daylight Time, severe thunderstorms were located along a line extending from 3 miles east of Cache to 5 miles west of Temple to 3 miles northwest of Petrolia to near Dean, moving east at 50 miles an hour. Expected hazards include 60 miles an hour wind gusts. This is a radar-indicated threat. The following impacts are expected: expects damage to roofs, siding, and trees. Locations impacted include Lawton, Duncan, Marlow, Walters, Warika, Cache, Elgin, Comanche, Geronimo, Fletcher, Temple, Ryan, Sterling, Petrolia, Byers, Renlet, Madison Park, Hastings, Faxon, and Addington. For your protection, move to an interior room on the lowest floor of a building. Torrential rainfall is occurring with these storms and may lead to flash flooding. Do not drive your vehicle through flooded roadways.

National Weather Service in Norman has issued a severe thunderstorm warning for Comanche County in southwestern Oklahoma, northwestern Jefferson County in southern Oklahoma, southwestern Grady County in central Oklahoma, western Stevens County in southern Oklahoma, Cotton County in southwestern Oklahoma, northern Clay County in northern Texas, until 9:45 p.m. Central Daylight Time. At 9:06 p.m. Central Daylight Time, severe thunderstorms were located along a line extending from 3 miles east of Cache to 5 miles west of Temple to 3 miles northwest of Petrolia to near Dean, moving east at 50 miles an hour. Expected hazards include 60 miles an hour wind gusts. This is a radar-indicated threat. The following impacts are expected. Entries. Locations impacted include Lawton, Duncan, Marlow, Walters, Eureka, Cache, Elk, Fletcher, Temple, Ryan, Sterling, Petrolia, Byers, Renlet, Madison Park, Hastings, Faxon, and Addington. For your protection, move to an interior room on the lowest floor of a building. Torrential rainfall is occurring with these storms, and may lead to flash flooding. Do not drive your vehicle through flooded roadways.

National Weather Service in Norman has issued a flash flood warning for southwestern Caddo County in southwestern Oklahoma, northwestern Comanche County in southwestern Oklahoma, eastern Kiowa County in southwestern Oklahoma, northeastern Tillman County in southwestern Oklahoma, until 12:15 a.m. Central Daylight Time. At 9:14 p.m. Central Daylight Time, Doppler radar indicated thunderstorms producing heavy rain across the warned area. Between 2 and 3 inches of rain have fallen. Additional rainfall amounts of 1 to 2 inches are possible in the warned area. Flash flooding is ongoing or expected to begin shortly. Expected hazards include flash flooding caused by thunderstorms. This is a radar-indicated threat. The following impacts are expected: flash flooding of small creeks and streams, urban areas, highways, streets and underpasses, as well as other poor drainage and low-lying areas. Some locations that will experience flash flooding include Cache, Carnegie, Snyder, Mountain Park, Indiana, Cooperman, Mears, Lake Watonka, Boone, southwestern Fort Sill, Tom Steed Reservoir and Wichita Mountains Wildlife Refuge. Turn around, don't drown when encountering flooded roads. Most of flood deaths occur in vehicles. Be especially cautious at night when it is harder to recognize the dangers of flooding. In hilly terrain, there are hundreds of low water crossings which are potentially dangerous in heavy rain. Do not attempt to cross flooded roads. Find an alternate route.

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The National Weather Service in Norman has issued a flash flood warning for Central Comanche County in southwestern Oklahoma until 12:45 a.m. Central Daylight Time. At 9:46 p.m. Central Daylight Time, Doppler radar indicated thunderstorms producing heavy rain across the warned area. Between 1 and 3 inches of rain have fallen. Additional rainfall amounts of 1 to 2 inches are possible in the warned area. Flash flooding is ongoing or expected to begin shortly. Expected hazards include flash flooding caused by thunderstorms. This is a radar-indicated threat. The following impacts are expected: flash flooding of small creeks and streams, urban areas, highways, streets and underpasses, as well as other poor drainage and low-lying areas. Some locations that will experience flash flooding include Lawton and southeastern Fort Sill. Turn around, don't drown when encountering flooded roads. Most of flood deaths occur in vehicles. Be especially cautious at night when it is harder to recognize the dangers of flooding.

National Weather Service in Norman has issued a severe thunderstorm warning for northern Jefferson County in southern Oklahoma, western Garvin County in southern Oklahoma, southeastern Grady County in central Oklahoma, Stevens County in southern Oklahoma, western Carter County in southern Oklahoma, southwestern Murray County in southern Oklahoma, until 10:30 p.m. Central Daylight Time. At 9:46 p.m. Central Daylight Time, severe thunderstorms were located along a line extending from 3 miles northwest of Marla to 8 miles west of Elma to 6 miles northwest of Oscar, moving northeast at 50 miles per hour. Hazard, 60 miles per hour wind gusts. Source, radar indicated. Impact, expect damage to roofs, siding, and trees. Locations impacted include Duncan, Marlow, Wirika, Lone Grove, Lindsay, Hedden, Wilson, Comanche, Maysville, Bray, Ringling, Elmore City, Velma, Katy, Foster, Tatums, Loco, Radcliffe City, Addington, and Sugden. Remain alert for a possible tornado. Tornadoes can develop quickly from severe thunderstorms. If you spot a tornado, go at once into the basement or small central room in a sturdy structure. For your protection, move to an interior room on the lowest floor of a building.

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National Weather Service in Norman has issued a severe thunderstorm warning for northern Jefferson County in southern Oklahoma, western Garland County in southern Oklahoma, southeastern Grady County in central Oklahoma, Stevens County in southern Oklahoma, western Carter County in southern Oklahoma, southwestern Murray County in southern Oklahoma, until 10:30 p.m. Central Daylight Time. At 9:46 p.m. Central Daylight Time, severe thunderstorms were located along a line extending from 3 miles northwest of Marla to 8 miles west of Elma to 6 miles northwest of Oscar, moving northeast at 50 miles an hour. Expected hazards include 60 miles an hour wind gusts. This is a radar-indicated threat. The following impacts are expected. Expect damage to roofs, siding, and trees. Locations impacted include Duncan, Marlow, Eureka, Lone Grove, Lindsay, Hilton, Wilson, Comanche, Maysville, Bray, Ringling, Elmore City, Velma, Katy, Foster, Tatums, Loco, Radcliffe City, Addington, and Sugden. The main alert for a possible tornado. Tornadoes can develop quickly from severe thunderstorms. If you spot a tornado, go at once into the basement or small central room in a sturdy structure. For your protection, move to an interior room on the lowest floor of a building.

The National Weather Service in Norman has issued a severe thunderstorm warning for northern Jefferson County in southern Oklahoma, western Garvin County in southern Oklahoma, South Oklahoma, Stevens County in southern Oklahoma, western Carter County in southern Oklahoma, southwestern Murray County in southern Oklahoma, until 10:30 p.m. Central Daylight Time. At 9:46 p.m. Central Daylight Time, severe thunderstorms were located along a line extending from 3 miles northwest of Marla to 8 miles west of Elma to 6 miles northwest of Oscar, moving northeast at 50 miles an hour. Expected hazards include 60 miles an hour wind gusts. This is a radar-indicated threat. The following impacts are expected, adding entries. Locations impacted include Duncan, Marlow, Warika, Lone Grove, Lindsay, Gilton, Wilson, Comanche, Maysville, Bray, Ringling, Elmore City, Belma, Katy, Foster, Tatums, Loco, Radliff City, Addington, and Sugden. Remain alert for a possible tornado. Tornadoes can develop quickly from severe thunderstorms. If you spot a tornado, go at once into the basement or small central room in a sturdy structure. For your protection, move to an interior room on the lowest floor of a building.

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1: 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Just like that, brother.
2: What?
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2: On that.

National Weather Service in Norman has issued a severe thunderstorm warning for Garland County in southern Oklahoma, northwestern Carter County in southern Oklahoma, southeastern Cleveland County in central Oklahoma, northwestern Murray County in southern Oklahoma, southwestern Pottawatomie County in central Oklahoma, McLean County in central Oklahoma, until 11 p.m. Central Daylight Time. At 10:16 p.m. Central Daylight Time, severe thunderstorms were located along a line extending from near Bradley to 4 miles west of Antioch to 3 miles northeast of Tatums, moving northeast at 45 miles an hour. Expected hazards include 60 miles an hour wind gusts. This is a radar-indicated threat. The following impacts are expected. Expect damage to roofs, siding, and trees. Locations impacted include southeastern Norman, Falls Valley, Purcell, Noble, Slaughterville, Lindsay, Wynnewood, Lexington, Stratford, Maysville, Elmore City, Wayne, Washington, Howley, Gwinnett, Katy, Byers, Foster, Tatums, and Radcliffe City. For your protection, move to an interior room on the lowest floor of a building. Torrential rainfall is occurring with these storms and may lead to flash flooding. Do not drive your vehicle through flooded roadways.

National Weather Service in Norman has issued a severe thunderstorm warning for Garland County in southern Oklahoma, northwestern Carter County in southern Oklahoma, southeastern Cleveland County in central Oklahoma, northwestern Murray County in southern Oklahoma, southwestern Pottawatomie County in central Oklahoma, McLean County in central Oklahoma, until 11 p.m. Central Daylight Time. At 10:16 p.m. Central Daylight Time, severe thunderstorms were located along a line extending from near Bradley to 4 miles west of Antioch to 3 miles northeast of Tatums, moving northeast at 45 miles an hour. Expected hazards include 60 miles an hour wind gusts. This is a radar-indicated threat. The following impacts are expected. Expect damage to roofs, siding, and trees. Locations impacted include southeastern Norman, Falls Valley, Purcell, Noble, Slaughterville, Lindsay, Wynnewood, Lexington, Stratford, Maysville, Elmore City, Wayne, Washington, Rowley, Winnett, Katy, Byers, Foster, Tatums, and Ratliff City. For your protection, move to an interior room on the lowest floor of a building. Torrential rainfall is occurring with these storms and may lead to flash flooding. Do not drive your vehicle through flooded roadways.

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watch number 685 has been extended until 1 a.m. Central Daylight Time Thursday and expanded to include the following counties in Oklahoma, Cleveland, McLean, and Pottawatomie. Remember, a severe thunderstorm watch means that conditions are favorable for the development of severe weather, including large hail and damaging winds in and close to the watch area. While severe weather may not be imminent, persons should remain alert for rapidly changing weather conditions and listen for later statements and possible warnings. Stay tuned to NOAA Weather Radio, commercial radio and television outlets, or internet sources for the latest severe weather information.

Weather Service in Norman has issued a severe thunderstorm warning for Seminole County in east central Oklahoma, southeastern Cleveland County in central Oklahoma, northwestern Pontotoc County in east central Oklahoma, Pottawatomie County in central Oklahoma, southeastern McLean County in central Oklahoma, until 11:30 p.m. Central Daylight Time. At 10:51 p.m. Central Daylight Time, severe thunderstorms were located along a line extending from 4 southwest of Wannett to nearby Myers, moving northeast at 35 miles an hour. Expected hazards include 60 miles an hour wind gusts. This is a radar indicated threat. The following impacts are expected. Expect damage to roofs, siding, and trees. Locations impacted include southeastern Norman, Shawnee, Seminole, Tecumseh, Weewoka, Kanawha, Bine, Maud, Earlsboro, Olens, Asher, Chibi, Gwinnett, Byers, St. Louis, Sesauqua, Etowah, Brooksville, Macomb, and Leeville, Macomb, and Lima. For your protection, move to an interior room on the lowest floor of a building. Torrential rainfall is occurring with these storms and may lead to flash flooding. Do not drive your vehicle through flooded roadways.

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National Weather Service in Norman has issued a severe thunderstorm warning for Seminole County in east central Oklahoma, southeastern Lincoln County in central Oklahoma, eastern Pottawatomie County in central Oklahoma, northwestern Hughes County in southeastern Oklahoma, until 12:15 a.m. Central Daylight Time. At 11:23 p.m. Central Daylight Time, severe thunderstorms were located along a line extending from near Johnson to near Seminole to 7 miles northeast of Kanawha, moving northeast at 50 miles an hour. Expected hazards include 60 miles an hour wind gusts. This is a radar-indicated threat. The following impacts are expected: expects damage to roofs, siding, and trees. Locations impacted include Shawnee, Seminole, Tecumseh, Wewoka, Prague, Atucka, Maud, Earlsboro, Molex, Cromwell, Johnson, St. Louis, Yeager, Little, Lima, Centerview, and Harjo. For your protection, move to an interior room on the lowest floor of a building. Torrential rainfall is occurring with these storms and may lead to flash flooding. Do not drive your vehicle.

National Weather Service in Norman has issued a severe thunderstorm warning for Seminole County in east central Oklahoma, southeastern Lincoln County in central Oklahoma, eastern Pottawatomie County in central Oklahoma, northwestern Hughes County in southeastern Oklahoma, until 12:15 a.m. Central Daylight Time. At 11:23 p.m. Central Daylight Time, severe thunderstorms were located along a line extending from near Johnson to near Seminole to 7 miles northeast of Kanawha, moving northeast at 50 miles per hour. Expected hazards include 60 miles per hour wind gusts. This is a radar-indicated threat. The following impacts are expected. Expect damage to roofs, siding, and trees. Locations impacted include Shawnee, Seminole, Tecumseh, Wooka, Prague, Atucka, Maud, Earlsboro, Molegs, Cromwell, Johnson, St. Louis, Yeager, Little, Lima, Centerview, and Harjo. For your protection, move to an interior room on the lowest floor of a building. Torrential rainfall is occurring with these storms and may lead to flash flooding. Do not drive your vehicle through flooded roadways.

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National Weather Service in Norman has issued a flash flood warning for southeastern Comanche County in southwestern Oklahoma, Cotton County in southwestern Oklahoma, until 7 a.m. Central Daylight Time. At 3:29 a.m. Central Daylight Time, Doppler radar indicated thunderstorms producing heavy rain across the warned area. Between 1 and 4 inches of rain have fallen. Additional rainfall amounts up to 1 inch are possible in the warned area. Flash flooding is ongoing or expected to begin shortly. Expected hazards include flash flooding caused by thunderstorms. This is a radar-indicated threat. The following impacts are expected: flash flooding of small creeks and streams, urban areas, highways, streets and underpasses, as well as other poor drainage and low-lying areas. Some locations that will experience flash flooding include Lawton, Walters, Geronimo Temple, Sterling, Renlet, DeVoe, Faxon, Cookietown, southeastern Fort Sill, Helen and Taylor. Turn around, don't drown when encountering flooded roads. Most of flood deaths occur in vehicles. Be especially cautious at night when it is harder to recognize the dangers of flooding.

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Regional Weather Service in Norman has issued a flash flood warning for Central Cleveland County in Central Oklahoma, Southern Greta County in Central Oklahoma, McLean County in Central Oklahoma, Northwestern Garvin County in Southern Oklahoma, Northwestern Stevens County in Southern Oklahoma, until 7:30 a.m. Central Daylight Time. At 4:24 a.m. Central Daylight Time, Doppler radar indicated thunderstorms producing heavy rain across the warned area. Between 1 and 4 inches of rain have fallen. Additional rainfall amounts up to 2 inches are possible in the warned area. Flash flooding is ongoing or expected to begin shortly. Expected hazards include flash flooding caused by thunderstorms. This is a radar-indicated threat. The following impacts are expected: flash flooding of small creeks and streams, urban areas, highways, streets and underpasses, as well as other poor drainage and low-lying areas. Some locations that will experience flash flooding include Norman, Duncan, Duke Castle, Blanchard, Purcell, Marlow, Noble, Slaughterville, Lindsay, Lexington, Goldsby, Rush Springs, Bray, Dibble, Wayne, Washington, Cole, Alec, Bradley and Kreiner. Turn around, don't drown when encountering flooded roads. Most of flood deaths occur in vehicles. Be especially cautious at night when it is harder to recognize.

The National Weather Service in Norman has issued a flash flood warning for Central Cleveland County in Central Oklahoma, Southern Grady County in Central Oklahoma, McLean County in Central Oklahoma, Northwestern Garvin County in Southern Oklahoma, Northwestern Stevens County in Southern Oklahoma, until 7:30 a.m. Central Daylight Time. At 4:24 a.m. Central Daylight Time, Doppler radar indicated thunderstorms producing heavy rain across the warned area. Between 1 and 4 inches of rain have fallen. Additional rainfall amounts up to 2 inches are possible in the warned area. Flash flooding is ongoing or expected to begin shortly. Expected hazards include flash flooding caused by thunderstorms. This is a radar-indicated threat. The following impacts are expected: flash flooding of small creeks and streams, urban areas, highways, streets and underpasses, as well as other poor drainage and low-lying areas. Some locations that will experience flash flooding include Norman, Duncan, Newcastle, Blantyre, Purcell, Marlow, Noble, Slaughterville, Lindsay, Lexington, Goldsby, Rush Springs, Bray, Bibble, Wayne, Washington, Cole, Alec, Bradley and Kreiner. Turn around, don't drown when encountering flooded roads. Most flood deaths occur in vehicles. Be especially cautious at night when it is harder to recognize the dangers of flooding.

National Weather Service in Norman has issued a flash flood warning for Eastern Cleveland County in Central Oklahoma, Northeastern McLean County in Central Oklahoma, Pottawatomie County in Central Oklahoma, until 8:30 a.m. Central Daylight Time. At 5:12 a.m. Central Daylight Time, Doppler radar indicated thunderstorms producing heavy rain across the warned area. Between 2 and 4 inches of rain have fallen. Additional rainfall amounts up to 1 inch are possible in the warned area. Flash flooding is ongoing or expected to begin shortly. Expected hazards include flash flooding caused by thunderstorms. This is a radar-indicated threat. The following impacts are expected: flash flooding of small creeks and streams, urban areas, highways, streets, and underpasses, as well as other poor drainage and low-lying areas. Some locations that will experience flash flooding include southeastern Oklahoma City, eastern Norman, Shawnee, Tecumseh, Slaughterville, McLeod, Pink, Maud, Earlsboro, Asher, Chitty, Gwinnett, Johnson, St. Louis, Etowah, Brooksville, Macomb, Dale, Stella, and Lake Thunderbird. Turn around. Don't drown when encountering flooded roads. Most of flood deaths occur in vehicles. Be especially cautious at night when it is harder to recognize the dangers of flooding.

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The National Weather Service in Lubbock has issued a flash flood warning for northwestern Crosby County in northwestern Texas, central Lubbock County in northwestern Texas, until 8 a.m. At 6:07 a.m., the public reported flash flooding across the warned area. Between 1 and 2 inches of rain have fallen. The expected rainfall rate is 0.5 to 1 inch in 1 hour. Additional rainfall amounts of 0.5 to 1 inch are possible in the warned area. Hazard: flash flooding caused by heavy rain. Source: public reported. Impact: flash flooding of small creeks and streams, urban areas, highways, streets, and underpass and low-lying areas. Some locations that will experience flash flooding include Lubbock, Wilford, Idaho, Lubbock International Airport, Downtown Lubbock, Texas Tech University, Lubbock South Plains Mall, Cone, and Lubbock Science Spectrum. This includes the following streams and drainages: Yellow House Draw, North Fork Double Mountain Fork Brazos River, Blackwater Draw, and Crawfish Creek. Turn around, don't drown when encountering flooded roads. Most flood deaths occur in vehicles. Be especially cautious at night when it is harder to recognize the dangers of flooding. Be aware of your surroundings and do not drive on flooded roads.

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1: Okay, okay, okay, okay, okay, okay, okay.

Yeah. Always been a little mathematician. Lately this cash I'm getting got me losing count of these bags. I've been moving too fast. Hard times don't last. Remember when cops are rats talking, I

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the National Weather Service in Louisville has issued a flash flood warning for southern Marion County until 11:45 a.m. At 8:48 a.m., Doppler radar indicated thunderstorms producing heavy rain across the warned area. Between 2 and 3 inches of rain have fallen. Additional rainfall amounts of 0.5 to 1 inch are possible in the warned area. Flash flooding is ongoing or expected to begin shortly. Hazard: flash flooding caused by thunderstorms. Source: radar indicated. Impact: flash flooding of small creeks and streams, urban areas, highways, streets, and underpasses, as well as areas. Some locations that will experience flash flooding include Lebanon, Bradfordsville, Raywick, Calvary, Belltown, New Market, Greenbrier, Jesseotown, St. Mary, and St. Joseph.

National Weather Service in Norman has issued a flash flood warning for southeastern Wichita County in northern Texas until 10:45 a.m. Central Daylight Time. At 7:49 a.m. Central Daylight Time, Doppler radar indicated thunderstorms producing heavy rain across the warned area. Between 2 and 4 inches of rain have fallen. Additional rainfall amounts up to 1 inch are possible in the warned area. Flash flooding is ongoing or expected to begin shortly. Expected hazards include flash flooding caused by thunderstorms. This is a radar-indicated threat. The following impacts are expected: flash flooding of small creeks and streams, urban areas, highways, streets, and underpasses, as well as other poor drainage and low-lying areas. Some locations that will experience flash flooding include Wichita Falls, Shepherd Air Force Base, Pleasant Valley, and Cashin. Turn around, don't drown when encountering flooded roads. Most flood deaths occur in vehicles. Be aware of your surroundings and do not drive on flooded roads.

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Service in Norman has issued a flash flood warning for Central Ford County in northern Texas, southeastern Hardeman County in northern Texas, northwestern Wilbarger County in northern Texas, until noon Central Daylight Time. At 9:07 a.m. Central Daylight Time, Doppler radar indicated thunderstorms producing heavy rain across the warned area. Between 1 and 2 inches of rain have fallen. Additional rainfall amounts up to 2 inches are possible in the warned area. Flash flooding is ongoing or expected to begin shortly. Expected hazards include flash flooding caused by thunderstorms. This is a radar-indicated threat. The following impacts are expected: flash flooding of small creeks and streams, urban areas, highways, streets, and underpasses, as well as other poor drainage and low-lying areas. Some locations that will: Vernon, Crowell, Chillicothe, Madison Mound, Thalia, Margaret, Lockett, Odell, Fargo, Rayland, and Copper Breaks State Park. Turn around, don't drown when encountering flooded roads. Most flood deaths occur in vehicles.

The civil authorities have issued a local area emergency for all of Virgin Islands beginning at 10:14 a.m. and ending at 11:14 a.m. This is a test of the emergency alert system. No action required.

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This is a test from the State of Idaho Emergency Alert System. In the event of an emergency, this system would bring you important information. This test was conducted from the Idaho State Communications Center in Meridian, Idaho, and is now concluded.

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2: Beep boop boop, beep boop boop boop, beep boop boop boop.
0: What's your alien name?
2: Roger. No, I'm gonna be Kevin, dude. I wanna be Kevin the alien.
0: Why was mine such a bad name? Mine was Barracuda.
2: Kevin and Barracuda, dude.
0: I'm like coming down off mushrooms, by the way.
2: Oh, that's great.
0: I can hear this water running. Hold on.
3: Is that water still on?
4: That's not me.
3: Oh, it's not?
2: Whoa!
0: Did you meet both aliens?
2: You want me to meet both aliens?
0: Just say, you know a place blows? Earth.
2: I agree. You know what place blows? Earth. I agree. Grab the sack. Let's go to Mars. We're such losers. That's why we gotta leave Earth, man. Don't forget, bring the weed.

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This is an activation of the endangered missing person alert system. The Pocatello Police Department is looking for a missing person who was last seen traveling on foot from 1080 Walnut Street, Pocatello at 6 a.m. and is believed to be in danger. He is a 20-year-old, male with brown hair and brown eyes and was last seen wearing a light blue polo, shorts, and gray shoes. If you have any information on the whereabouts of this missing person, please contact 911 immediately.

Justice. A missing endangered person advisory has been issued on behalf of Bureau of Indian Affairs for 9-year-old Native American female Tammy Little Sunday. Tammy was last seen getting into a big box haul truck with her non-custodial mother Trina Little Sunday. The disappearance poses a credible threat to Tammy's sound health and safety as determined by law enforcement. If you have any information on Tammy Little Sunday, please contact the Bureau of Indian Affairs Northern Cheyenne Police Department at 406-477-6288 or dial 9-1-1.

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National Weather Service in Indianapolis has issued a severe thunderstorm warning for southeastern Sullivan County, northeastern Knox County, southwestern Greene County, northwestern Daviess County, until 7:30 p.m. Eastern Daylight Time. At 6:48 p.m. Eastern Daylight Time, a severe thunderstorm was located over Lawrenceville-Vincennes Airport, or near Lawrenceville, moving east at 30 miles per hour. Expected hazards include 60 miles per hour wind gusts. This is a radar-indicated threat. The following impacts are expected. Expect damage to roofs, siding, and trees. Locations impacted include Vincennes, Bicknell, Carlisle, Oaktown, Bruceville, Sanborn, Edwardsport, Vincennes University, Pleasantville, and Freelandville. For your protection, move to an interior room on the lowest floor of a building. Repeating, a severe thunderstorm warning has been issued until 7:30 p.m. Eastern Daylight Time for the following counties in Indiana: Davin,

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The National Weather Service in Indianapolis has issued a severe thunderstorm warning for southwestern Knox County until 7:30 p.m. Eastern Daylight Time. At 6:58 p.m. Eastern Daylight Time, a severe thunderstorm was located near St. Francisville, or 9 miles northeast of Mount Carmel, moving east at 30 miles per hour. Expected hazards include 60 miles per hour wind gusts. The following impacts are expected. Expect damage to roofs, siding, and trees. Locations impacted include Vincennes, Monroe City, Wheatland, and Decker. For your protection, move to an interior room on the lowest floor of a building. Repeating, a severe thunderstorm warning has been issued until 7:30 p.m. Eastern Daylight Time for the following county: Knox, Indiana,

It was just two lovers sitting in the car, listening to Blonde, falling for each other. Pink and orange skies, feeling super childish. No Donald Glover. Missed call from my mother.

we were just two lovers. Feet up on the dash, driving nowhere fast, burning through the summer. Radio on blast, make the moment last. She got solar power. Minutes feel like hours. She knew she was a

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At 7:07 p.m. Eastern Daylight Time, a tornado-producing storm was located over Russellville, or 10 miles north of Vincennes, moving east at 20 miles per hour. Expected hazards included a damaging tornado. Tornadic debris has been confirmed by radar. The following impacts are expected. Flying debris will be dangerous to those caught without shelter. Mobile homes will be damaged or destroyed. Damage to roofs, windows, and vehicles will occur. Tree damage is likely. Locations impacted include Bicknell. To repeat, a tornado is on the ground. Take cover now. Move to a basement or an interior room on the lowest floor of a sturdy building. Avoid windows. If you are outdoors, in a mobile home, or in a vehicle, move to the closest substantial shelter and protect yourself from flying debris. Repeating, a tornado warning has been issued until 7:45 p.m. Eastern Daylight Time for the following county: Knox, Indiana,

with my girls. I saw Shayla and stuff, and maybe we had too much tequila. Actually, yeah, we definitely had too much tequila, because I don't know why we were playing on your phone right now. I'm going to just block you. Bye.

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National Weather Service in Fort Worth has issued a severe thunderstorm warning for northwestern Johnson County in north central Texas, eastern Parker County in north central Texas, southwestern Tarrant County in north central Texas, northeastern Hood County in north central Texas, until 7:30 p.m. Central Daylight Time. At 6:25 p.m. Central Daylight Time, severe thunderstorms were located along a line extending from 6 miles north of Weatherford to near Western Lake, moving east at 25 miles per hour. Hazard, 60 miles per hour wind gusts. Source, radar indicated. Impact, expects damage to roofs, siding, and trees. Locations impacted include Fort Worth, Burleson, Cleburne, Weatherford, Benbrook, Saginaw, White Settlement, Crowley, Hazel, Granbury, River Oaks, Everman, Keene, Joshua, Sansom Park, Lake Worth, Eagle Mountain, Willow Park, Edge Cliff Village, and Aledo. This includes the following highways: Interstate 35W between mile markers 35 and 58, Interstate 20 between mile markers 402 and 437, Interstate 30 between mile markers 1 and 16. For your protection, get inside a sturdy structure and stay away from windows.

The National Weather Service in Indianapolis has issued a severe thunderstorm warning for Eastern Knox County, Davies County, until 8:15 p.m. Eastern Daylight Time. At 7:26 p.m. Eastern Daylight Time, a severe thunderstorm was located 9 miles west of Washington, or 9 miles east of Vincennes, moving east at 35 miles per hour. Expected hazards include 60 miles per hour wind gusts. This is a radar-indicated threat. The following impacts are expected. Expect damage to roofs, siding, and trees. Locations impacted include Washington, Bicknell, Lagodi, Odom, Elnora, Monroe City, Wheatland, Plainville, Montgomery, Candleburg, Alfredsville, West Boggs Lake, and Glendale Fishery. For your protection, move to an interior room on the lowest floor of a building. Repeating, a severe thunderstorm warning has been issued until 8:15 p.m. Eastern Daylight Time for the following counties in Indiana, Davies, and Knox.

interrupt programming at the request of the National Weather Service to activate the North Texas Emergency Alert System. The National Weather Service issuing severe thunderstorm warnings for northwestern Johnson County, eastern Parker County, southwestern Tarrant County, and northeastern Hood County until 7:30. Severe thunderstorms are located along a line extending from 6 miles north of Weatherford to near Western Lake, moving east at 25 miles per hour. These storms may contain 60 mile per hour wind gusts, may cause wind damage to trees, roofs, and siding. Once again, severe thunderstorm warnings activated for portions of Johnson, Parker, Tarrant, and Hood counties until 7:30. All North Texas stations affected by this alert are requested to relay the preceding message.

National Weather Service in Indianapolis has issued a tornado warning for East Central Knox County, Central Daviess County, until 8:15 p.m. Eastern Daylight Time. At 7:40 p.m. Eastern Daylight Time, a severe thunderstorm capable of producing a tornado was located 8 miles west of Washington, or 9 miles north of Petersburg, moving east at 30 miles per hour. Expected hazards include tornado. This is a radar-indicated threat. The following impacts are expected. Flying debris will be dangerous to those caught without shelter. Mobile homes will be damaged or destroyed. Damage to roofs, windows, and vehicles will occur. Tree damage is likely. Locations impacted include Washington, Monroe City, Wheatland, and Montgomery. Take cover now. Move to a basement or an interior room on the lowest floor of a sturdy building. Avoid windows. If you are outdoors, in a mobile home, or in a vehicle, move to the closest substantial shelter and protect yourself from flying debris. Repeating, a tornado warning has been issued until 8:15 p.m. Eastern Daylight Time for the following counties in Indiana, Daviess and Knox.

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